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It's the 80s at 8 on the River 105.9. Bob Hauer here. Yes, we got UConn home opener tomorrow at noon at the Rent. Of course, we got the Patriots. You'll hear them here on the River 105.9. Take it on the Seahawks starting on Wednesday of next week.

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Billy Idol, the 80s and 8 on the River 105.9. Yeah, Bob Hauer here. Thanks so much for listening to your Labor Day holiday soundtrack. We're so glad you're here. 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

0: 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It's the Room 105.9. Got variety from the 80s and more. Hey, what has you feeling good this evening? Get into the weekend we go. All right, Jamie, listening in East Harper, go ahead.
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0: 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Variety from the 80s and more. Look, it's Feel Good Friday. What is you feeling good as we make our way toward the weekend? Into it, for that matter, because it's Friday night, all right? Jamie.
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Bob Hauer here. Thanks so much for listening. So glad we have this time together. Feel Good Friday. 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

0: variety from the 80s and more. 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Hey, it's Christina. Sure hope you are having an amazing one. I want to know things that you're planning on doing this Labor Day weekend, Laura. What's yours?
1: I have a barbecue with a burnt hot dog.
0: A burnt hot dog?
1: At least one burnt hot dog.
0: Okay.
1: With all the trimmings except sauerkraut. One family argument at said barbecue.
0: Nice.
1: And yeah, that's about it.
0: All right.
1: That's how to end the summer.
0: That's it? Okay. Love that for you.
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0: variety from the 80s and more. 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Hi, it's Christina. You know, I thought this was interesting, and maybe Prince had it right. Purple is the way to go. There is a new purple fabric that can actually help you beat the heat, according to scientists. They come up with a high-tech fabric that helps you stay about 6 degrees cooler when exposed to direct sunlight. It's really just bright, intense shade of purple that allows heat from the fabric to escape into the atmosphere towards outer space. I don't know if it's hitting the shelves. It sounds expensive to me.
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0: The River 105.9. What's going on, Nick? Now, you are stoked about what now?
1: I'm very excited. Football season's about to start. Can't wait. Best time of the year. I know myself, all my friends are really looking forward to it.
0: Oh, yeah. We've got the Patriots and the Seahawks going head-to-head on Wednesday.
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105.9 variety from the 80s and more. So it looks like pumpkin spice is slowly fading away. Now, not specifically the lattes, because the sales of those at Starbucks have been doing pretty good. But everything else, like the spam, yeah.

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1: So we've all heard sleeping in on the weekend probably is not the best for your internal clock. But now new researchers say, as long as it's over 90, not over 90 minutes of sleeping in, it's no harm, no foul. It's all right.

The River 105.9. Well, here's the good news. Tom Cruise is actually working on Top Gun 3. He's writing the script right now, and it'll soon be in production. Glad we don't have to wait another 30 years.

0: 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You have any gamers in the house? Because IKEA just teamed up with Xbox for an official line of furniture that includes display stands, controller display boxes, a side table for all your gaming accessories. Is that necessary? I'm not a gamer, so I really can't speak on it. First glance, I'd say no.
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The River 105.9. Hi, it's Christina. Listen, we've got some great music coming up. Fine Young Cannibals on the way. Journey with Lights. And Phil Collins, Take Me Home, minutes away. Don't forget, he'll be inducted into the Rock and Roll Hall of Fame November 14th this year.

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0: 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Hi, it's Christina. All right, what are you planning on doing for the rest of Labor Day weekend?
1: Best use of a long weekend for me is going to be catching up on doing a whole lot of nothing.
0: Yeah?
1: I like to just relax and chill and watch movies. Mm-hmm. So nobody bug me.
0: Okay, noted.
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variety from the 80s and more, The River 105.9. If you've been waiting to travel for Labor Day weekend, it might be a great time to do it before 2 p.m. today and then before 2 p.m. Monday. 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

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Alanis Morissette coming up. Let's do Wham and Foreigner next after Boston.

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1: I mean, one thing's for sure, over this Labor Day weekend, we can say it was a hot summer. And thanks to high temps in Europe and Spain, the hand fan is making a comeback. You know, like the Spanish holding a hand fan. It's in your purse. You open it up at the flick of the wrist. Cool off during the heat wave. 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

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All right, we've got some Dead or Alive on the way. Lynyrd Skynyrd and the Bangles next after Cutting Crew.

0: 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It's all about home gating. Have you heard about that? No, of course, tailgating is fun. It is. 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Once you pack everything up, that's what it is. All right. You have more options to cook when you're at home and simply a wider variety of food options in general. We love home gating. How about you?
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Wow, our party in Vegas is going to be incredible. iHeartRadio Music Festival presented by Capital One. 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And of course, you'll be able to listen and watch. Give you the scoop on that closer to the show. It's going to be pretty amazing.

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0: The River 105.9 Variety from the 80s and more. Hi, it's Christina and Nick. What are you looking forward to?
1: I'm very excited. Football season's about to start. Can't wait. Best time of the year. Mm-hmm. I know myself, all my friends are really looking forward to it.
0: Oh, it's going to be fantastic.
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3: 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Summer ain't over yet. September 9th. Don't miss these two rock and roll legends on one incredible night. John Fogerty. 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And Steve Winwood. 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
15: I'm meteorologist Steve Teeling for News 8. As we head towards dawn, clear and cooler and less humid, upper 50s to low 60s. A lot of sun to start off our Saturday, but then some clouds roll in the afternoon. Could be a couple of scattered showers in the upper 70s.
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1: Hey, if I'm up, it's time for you to wake up. I'm John Cadillac Seville on the River 105.9. Thank you so much for having us on. Got to get prepped. Labor Day weekend. 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

I love bacon. I'm John Cadillac Seville on the River 105.9, and today is International Bacon Day. Like, we really need an excuse, right? Bacon and eggs, cup of coffee, and the River 105.9. Good morning.

It's finally here. Good morning. I'm John Cadillac Seville on the River 105.9. The start of UConn's football season, and it's home against the Leopards of Lafayette, Pratt Whitney Stadium at Rentschler Field. High noon today. A new era of UConn football under first-year head coach Jason Candle. 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
13: Good, better, and best. That's how the holiday weekend sums up. This is Storm teammate meteorologist Zach Duhame. Sun to clouds, some scattered showers, even a quick downpour later on today. Only a stray shower for Sunday and Labor Day Monday. Sunny and near 80 degrees, the pick of the holiday weekend. Track this all on the News 8 app.
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It's not too far away. Everything Under the Sun, the brand new Nickelback album, will drop on October 30th, the day before Halloween. I'm John Cadillac Seville on the River 105.9. Forget about Halloween, even though Halloween candy is in all the stores. It has been since June. It's like, what's going on? It's Labor Day weekend. Here's Rod Stewart on the River 105.9.

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The week leading up to Labor Day in 1969 around here was hazy, hot, and humid with temperatures about 90. Much lower humidity this weekend. Mostly dry, some pockets of rain here and there. I'm John Cadillac Seville on the River 105.9. Thank you so much for having us on.

0: Good morning, I'm John Cadillac Seville on the River 105.9. 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

Well, hopefully they're going to be spending a lot of time in the Lafayette Leopards end zone today. I'm John Cadillac Seville on the River 105.9. 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

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I'm John Cadillac Seville on the River 105.9. 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And also Reggae Night. 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
16: Good, better, and best. That's how the holiday weekend sums up. This is Storm teammate meteorologist Zach Duhame. Sun to clouds, some scattered showers, even a quick downpour later on today. Only a stray shower for Sunday and Labor Day Monday. Sunny and near 80 degrees, the pick of the holiday weekend. Track this all on the News 8 app.
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Now that we're into September, fair season is really amping up. I'm John Cadillac Seville on the River 105.9. You got the Woodstock Fair this weekend, also the Goshen Fair, the Haddam Neck Fair. Coming up in a couple weeks, my hometown fair, the Guilford Fair. Kerry Collins has your way in with tickets when he returns on Tuesday morning, the River. Every

Get ready to head out the door. And if you're one of those guys that has a beard, count your blessings that you weren't living in 1698 under Russian Tsar Peter the Great. 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

0: 30 Day Special played the Durham Fair a couple years back. They still sound great. I'm John Cadillac Seville on the River 105.9. There's going to be a Queen tribute band at the Durham Fair this year on Friday night, the 25th. And speaking of Queen, it's so hard to believe that today, had he lived, he would have been 80. Freddie Mercury. Happy heavenly birthday, Freddie Mercury, from the River 105.9.
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Good morning. I'm John Cadillacsville on the River 105.9. Night number two, Tedeschi's Trucks Band, and very special guest star Sheryl Crow at the Hartford Healthcare Amphitheater in Bridgeport. And that's happening later on tonight, 7 o'clock start time to be exact. 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

Happy birthday, America. We are celebrating 250 years, but also the 25th anniversary of 9/11. I'm John Cadillac Seville on the River 105.9. I'd love you to join me on the historic Guilford Green 1 week from today, Saturday, September the 12th, between 3 and 6. 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
10: Good, better, and best. That's how the holiday weekend sums up. This is Storm teammate meteorologist Zach Duhaim. Sun to clouds, some scattered showers, even a quick downpour later on today. Only a stray shower for Sunday and Labor Day Monday. Sunny and near 80 degrees, the pick of the holiday weekend. Track this all on the News 8 app.
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You like that, huh? I'm John Cadillac Seville on the River 105.9. 10:30 this morning, the gates open, the Connecticut Renaissance Fair in Lebanon, Dragons and Dungeons weekend, and youth ages 7 to 15 get into the Connecticut Renaissance Fair for free with a paid adult. 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

A little less than 3 hours away from UConn's home opener, the football Huskies playing at the Rent High Noon against the Lafayette Leopards. 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

0: This guy's been a hero to so many. He's the president of Happiness University. Happiness is a decision. 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His name is Lionel Ketchian. 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It's nothing but uplifting good news. No negativity, no politics. Happiness University, the subject. 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

Those guys will drop their sixth and final studio album called Danceteria on the 25th of this month. Soft Cell, good morning. I'm John Cadillac Seville on the River 105.9. Black Crowes covering Otis Redding on the River 105.9.

So what is your tummy set on consuming today? I'm John Cadillac Seville on the River 105.9 and all Labor Day weekend. Well, today is National Cheese Pizza Day. That's always a happy choice around here. International Bacon Day and World Samosa Day. The River 105.9. Good morning.

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I'm John Cadillac Seville on the River 105.9, including the UConn football Huskies, 12 noon today, welcoming the Leopards of Lafayette. 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
21: Good, better, and best. That's how the holiday weekend sums up. This is Storm teammate meteorologist Zach Duhaim. Sun to clouds, some scattered showers, even a quick downpour later on today. Only a stray shower for Sunday and Labor Day Monday. Sunny and near 80 degrees, the pick of the holiday weekend. Track this all on the News 8 app.
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Every time I look at my yearbook photo, I just cry. Forget about laughing. I'm John Cadillac Seville on the River 105.9. I'm out of here. Enjoy the Labor Day weekend. Take us along with you. I'll be back with you on Monday at 10 o'clock on the River 105.9.

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live variety from the 80s and more. It's me, Adam West. This holiday weekend looks pretty good. So, some showers possible later today, 78 for a high. Maybe some showers overnight tonight, but tomorrow, beautiful sunshine, 72. Tomorrow, 77. It's 72 right now.

0: 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The holiday weekend. 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
26: 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This is Storm teammate meteorologist Zach Duhame. Sun to clouds, some scattered showers, even a quick downpour later on today. Only a stray shower for Sunday and Labor Day Monday. Sunny and near 80 degrees, the pick of the holiday weekend. Track this all on the News 8 app.
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Happy Labor Day weekend. And according to this WalletHub.com study, Connecticut, the 35th hardest working state in America, which I don't know, based on what I see, I don't think we're ranked that low.

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variety from the 80s and more. It's me, Adam West, and spotty showers possible through this afternoon and evening. Other than that, kind of nice throughout the area this weekend for Labor Day weekend. Hope you have some time off. It's the River 105.9.

0: 95.9, variety from the 80s and more. Next Saturday, Jason Aldean is coming to Hartford, and we've got your tickets. Jason Aldean, that's going to be amazing. It's with our friends at Country 92.5 just down the hall. 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

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It's me, Adam West, and this weekend the Monkey 60th Anniversary Convention is happening in North Haven, Clarion Inn Hotel, celebrating 6 decades of the iconic pop rock band. Got special guests and opportunities to relive the nostalgia. I got a friend from college who's super into the Monkees. Got a million t-shirts. Matchbox 20.

The River 105.9 variety from the 80s and more. Today is September 5th. It was on this night back in 1986. Dire Straits, Money for Nothing, won the MTV Award for Video of the Year.

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29: 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This is Storm teammate meteorologist Zach Duhame. Sun to clouds, some scattered showers, even a quick downpour later on today. Only a stray shower for Sunday and Labor Day Monday. Sunny in near 80 degrees. The pick of the holiday weekend. Track this all on the News 8 app.
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Labor Day weekend. The average number of hours worked in a year in the U.S., about 1,800 hours, more than people in Canada, Australia, Japan, and the U.K.

0: Cause I gotta have faith. Ooh, I gotta have faith. Because I gotta have faith.
1: 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Go Huskies! 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

0: 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We've got your tickets to the Guilford Fair, which is coming up in a couple of weekends. 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I'm filling in on Monday. 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

The River 105.9 variety from the 80s and more. Right in the 80s, 1987, Aerosmith's Permanent Vacation. That song is on that. It's me, Adam West, on a Saturday.

The River 105.9, variety from the 80s and more. Not a lot of famous birthdays today. A couple. We got Michael Keaton from Mr. Mom and Beetlejuice and Batman. 75 today. Bob Newhart, born on this day, 1929. One of the greatest comedians of all time. Raquel Welch. Remember there was that poster of her in the Shawshank Redemption? Born on this day, 1940. And Freddie Mercury and Queen would have been 80 today.

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24: Good, better, and best. That's how the holiday weekend sums up. This is Storm teammate meteorologist Zach Duhame. Sun to cloud, some scattered showers, even a quick downpour later on.

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What are the odds that your drive-through order is correct? Well, Action Network did a study, and they found that little more than 10% of them came back wrong. 11%. I don't get that. Maybe it's because of where I go. I don't think I've ever had anything wrong before. It's the River 105.9.

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0: live variety from the 80s and more. We got you tickets to Jason Aldean, who is coming to Hartford in a week, right? Next Saturday, he's going to be here. 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

The River on a 5.9 variety from the 80s and more. 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And selfies, you know, sometimes they're great, sometimes not. 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
3: Good, better, and best. That's how the holiday weekend sums up. This is Storm teammate meteorologist Zach Duhame. Sun to clouds, some scattered showers, even a quick downpour later on today. Only a stray shower for Sunday and Labor Day Monday. Sunny and near 80 degrees, the pick of the holiday weekend. Track this all on the News 8 app.
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80s and more, absolutely gorgeous today and tonight, and really the rest of the weekend, right? And the best weather this weekend, and you know, there are people who work this weekend, and we need people to do that, whether it's gas stations, C-stores, our first responders, all of that stuff, and hopefully you have some time off this weekend and can celebrate the efforts that you give every single day. 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
0: 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I'll be providing your Saturday soundtrack here at The River.

0: the river. 105.9. It's Kenny Young. Come find me on your socials at Kenny Young Radio. Sorry, I had to throw in a shameless self-promotional plug for you right there. Man, what a busy Labor Day weekend. Some say the official, unofficial end to summer. I say no, we're going to ride this out for a couple more weeks, according to the calendar on this wall. Hey, it is fair season, though. Woodstock Fair, Goshen Fair, Haddam Neck Fair. But if you're looking for something a little more intricate, the Dragons and Dungeons, yes, I said that properly, at the Connecticut Renaissance Fair is happening this weekend at the Lebanon Fairgrounds. Yeah, they're going to tilt away from the usual historical Renaissance Fair and more towards fantasy this weekend, all right? So get out your scaled costumes, your foam swords, and more at the Lebanon Fairgrounds this weekend. Kids 6 and under are free, 7 to 15, 10 bucks. General admission is just 16 bucks. Renaissance Fair is always a great take, right? And hopefully the weather cooperates for us this weekend. We'll be right back to some more music next with a British band that had a huge breakthrough single thanks to a guy named Neil Diamond.
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0: You know, I had no idea that song was written by Neil Diamond until a couple of years ago.
1: Yeah, yeah.
0: I mean, I remember watching the video for Red Red Wine back in the day on MTV, and never the wiser that UB40 didn't write it. Hey, you want to go down a YouTube rabbit hole? You can look up Neil's original version. It was on a 67 album called Just For You. It's a lot slower, though. It's Kenny Young with you, The River at 105.9, continuing your Saturday soundtrack with Lenny.

You want a little Sir Elton John history for this date? Well, back in 2019, your Uncle Elty became one of only 10 musicians to be featured on his own stamp for the British Royal Mail. That should come as good news to you philatelists. Those are stamp collectors, by the way. I'm not using any dirty language. It's Kenny Young at the River 105.9.

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27: Good, better, and best. 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This is Storm teammate meteorologist Zach Duhame. Sun to clouds, some scattered showers, even a quick downpour later on today. Only a stray shower for Sunday and Labor Day Monday. Sunny in near 80 degrees, the pick of the holiday weekend. 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

Variety from the 80s and more, the River 105.9. It's Kenny Young. Where are my manners? Hey, feel free to drop your suggestions to me. 860-522-1059. 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

That reminds me, I got to stop and pick up a jar of Vegemite on my way home. So says the what. It's Kenny Young, The River 105.9, providing your stellar Saturday soundtrack here. 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You know, just like on your car's dashboard. Plus, you can leave me your talkback messages there. Look for the little red microphone. Another

0: variety from the 80s and more. The River, 105.9. It's Kenny Young. Well, you know, the calendar says we still have 17 more days of summer left until the autumnal equinox on the 22nd. But fall is in the air at many surrounding towns. You got the Corn Maze and Cider Donut Festival at Lyman Orchards. Bishop's Fall Festival kicks off this weekend in Guilford. And at Twins Barbecue in Brookfield, their Corn Maze opened today with a very special Dolly Parton theme honoring the late legend. Yes, fall is in the air. And, of course, UConn football kicked off today as well. So whether or not you're ready for it, it is upon us. We're back to the music next with more of your suggestions.
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Variety from the 80s and more, The River 105.9. It's Kenny Young. You know, I'm usually the one driving you home weekday afternoons from 3 to 7. But don't forget to wake up with Kerry Collins. That's right. You got him live weekday mornings at 5 to 10. Make us the number one preset on your iHeartRadio app. I don't want you missing anything.

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It's coming to theaters next week. I guess Stevie Nicks personally called up the movie studios and asked to be a part of that soundtrack.

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26: Good, better, and best. That's how the holiday weekend sums up. This is Storm teammate meteorologist Zach Duhame. Sun to clouds, some scattered showers, even a quick downpour later on today. Only a stray shower for Sunday and Labor Day Monday. Sunny and near 80 degrees, the pick of the holiday weekend. Track this all on the News 8 app.
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This is Variety from the 80s and more, pumping it out all weekend long at the River 105.9. It's Kenny Young. 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

0: Variety from the 80s and more, The River 105.9. Man, a lot popping this weekend in and around town. First up, of course, you got Harvest Fest, which just opened today, every weekend through October 11th. It runs until 7 o'clock tonight, right on Columbus Boulevard by the Convention Center, downtown Hartford here. Tomorrow's hours are 10 to 4. Yes, lots of family-friendly activities planned to get you into the fall season. 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So go get your pumpkins and apples a little bit early. But I still think it's too warm to be wearing flannel.
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Oh, don't mind me. I'm just vibing to some Blondie right now. It's Kenny Young, The River 105.9. Well, a spectacular long holiday weekend to get out and hit the little white ball with the crooked stick. 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
3: Good, better, and best. 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This is Storm teammate meteorologist Zach Duhame. Sun to clouds, some scattered showers, even a quick downpour later on today. Only a stray shower for Sunday and Labor Day Monday. Sunny and near 80 degrees, the pick of the holiday weekend. Track this all on the News 8 app.
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River, 105.9. It's Kenny Young. I was just reading about Michael Jackson's Neverland Ranch out in California. He had put the 2,700-acre property before his passing under this agricultural preservation program, which was saving him a boatload in taxes. What he didn't declare and get permits for was the petting zoo, the amusement park, the cattle grazing areas. Officials had to rescind about 70 acres out of the property. I guess the estate's facing a hefty tax bill now.

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The 25 million selling seven singles released Hysteria from Def Leppard at the River at 105.9. So it has been written, so it has been said. Producer Mutt Lange said he set out to make a hard rock version of Michael Jackson's Thriller with that Hysteria album, in which every track on it had the potential to be a hit single. Oh, mission accomplished. Yeah.

0: variety from the 80s and more. The River 105.9. It's Kenny Young. I mentioned earlier, you know, it is fair season. Fair season is upon us. Hope you like funnel cakes. Yeah, Woodstock, Goshen, Haddam Neck, the Dragons and Dungeons. Yes, I did say that correctly. It's taking place at the Connecticut Renaissance Fair at Lebanon Fairgrounds. So if you're in a fair state of mind, keep in mind when Kerry Collins returns from a long weekend on Tuesday and every day next week at 7 a.m., Kerry's going to have passes to give away, family four-pack of tickets to the Guilford Fair. So that's something to keep on your back burner. I got to get back to the music next and continue your Saturday soundtrack at the River 105.9.
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Probably a good time to remind you that the River 105.9 offers up the 80s at 8. 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Harry Collins in the morning at 8, and Bob Hauer in the evenings at 8.

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It's Kenny Young. Let's see. I'll take rock bands that took their name from a 1915 delivery truck model. That's REO Speedwagon, folks.

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29: Good, better, and best. That's how the holiday weekend sums up. This is Storm teammate meteorologist Zach Duhaim. Sun to clouds, some scattered showers, even a quick downpour later on today. Only a stray shower for Sunday and Labor Day Monday. Sunny and near 80 degrees, the pick of the holiday weekend. Track this all on the News 8 app.
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Well, here I go again, scraping the bottom of the internet barrel so that you don't have to. It's Katie Young with you, The River at 105.9. I'll be back in less than 10 minutes to tell you what the most viral video of the week was from social media.

0: 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You want to.
1: Well, we are one of your kind, aren't we? The River 105.9. It's Kenny Young. Make sure you give us a follow at The River 105.9 over on your socials. You can stay in the know, in the loop, for future contests and what we have in store for you. Meanwhile, on the subject of social media, one of the most viral videos of this week, now it's approaching, I think, 500,000 views or more at this point. Dateline, Linkin Park, Chicago. This woman was out on the lakefront trail there going about her daily business, getting a quick run in earlier this week, when she noticed over a dozen autonomous delivery robots from the company Coco flashing their lights and maniacally circling one another. Some apparent confusion was going on. Pretty frightening, though, when you think about like the Terminator 2, right? Rise of the Machines and all that. So just imagine, I was thinking, these are just sidewalk delivery autonomous robots here, but imagine self-driving cars if they all decided to like gang up on each other and start circling around in the middle of a busy roadway. Nightmare fuel. Well, let's put that in the rear view, no pun intended. Let's get back to the music with more of your suggestions. 860-522-1059. We'll deal with some of your suggestions next.
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It's Kenny Young, The River 105.9, Dateline, Arizona. A sticky-fingered father brought along his 10-year-old son to burglarize jewelry at an Arizona art center. And they would have gotten away with it, too, only his 10-year-old son had signed into the visitor's log, making it pretty easy to determine who was responsible for the theft, thousands of dollars worth of jewelry.

Not sure who said it first, and I'm not going to take credit for it, but you ever notice there's only a stairway to heaven, but there's a highway to hell? Oh, thank you. Kenny Young with you. 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
5: Good, better, and best. 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This is Storm teammate meteorologist Zach Duhaim. Sun to clouds, some scattered showers, even a quick downpour later on today. Only a stray shower for Sunday and Labor Day Monday. Sunny and near 80 degrees, the pick of the holiday weekend. Track this all on the News 8 app.
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did Josie take that vacation anyway? Seems like she's been gone a long time. Hey, it's Kenny Young, The River 105.9. I got to get gone. I got to get going. Get me some weekend. I'll be back with you 3 o'clock on Monday, Labor Day proper. Up next, warming up in the on-deck circle, Bob Hauer.

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105.9, variety from the 80s and more. I'm JT. Well, we've got so much good football going on this weekend. How about UConn? Come on, 56-7. Woo, up next, Maryland next weekend at home. Nice job, Huskies. Here's Bruce Hornsby.

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I'm JT. Can I play you a song tonight? Come on, let me know. 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It'll come right to me. 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
7: Good, better, and best. That's how the holiday weekend sums up. This is Storm teammate meteorologist Zach Duhame. Sun to clouds, some scattered showers, even a quick downpour later on today. Only a stray shower for Sunday and Labor Day Monday. Sunny and near 80 degrees, the pick of the holiday weekend. Track this all on the News 8 app.
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coming up Tuesday morning. That's right. We're back at it for you. Kerry Collins has a chance for you to grab those Guilford Fair 4-packs of tickets. Oh, 7 o'clock Tuesday morning. 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